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You know, studies show, and this is the study that I've done, so you know it's legit, that getting a lot of loving on a Sunday really makes the Sunday blues go away. Hey, it's Dan Mazzella with you on 94 HJY. Here's some Metallica now.

We've all got something inside of us that makes us unique. 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

So I'll tell you that the iHeartRadio Music Festival, where you can see Goo Goo Dolls, Weezer, Muse, and so much more, they're going to be taking the stage in Vegas September 18th and 19th at the T-Mobile Arena. And how about I tell you how you can get tickets before they go on sale? Yeah, I'll hook you up. I'll tell you in 10 minutes here on 94 HJY.

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Although still not as much as a massage parlor happy ending. 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

0: You know, I had a friend from high school. Yes, I still talk to some of those people. She reached out to me and said, help. Now, of course, I'm like, what's going on? What do you need? She goes, my five-year-old wants to be a drummer. Thanks, Dan, because I'm a drummer. And, you know, when the kid's around, I might have some drumsticks with me that I accidentally, on purpose, gave to him. Hey, sorry, Carrie, not my fault. Hey, it's Dan Mazzella with you on 94HJY. Okay, so the iHeartRadio Music Festival, and who knows, maybe my friend's kid will be a future drummer that gets to play at one of these shows one day. So we are giving away tickets before they go on sale. All you got to do is text in the keyword when we give it to you. It starts up again tomorrow morning, 9 a.m. with Paul and Al here on 94HJY. All thanks to our friends, of course, at Capital One. All right, coming up, we got Skid Row and Mr. Stapleton himself.
1: Paul and Al. The news.
2: Jennifer, you're fired.
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3: Hey, speaking of getting older, Alanis Morissette turns 52 this week. So now when she goes down in a theater, it's because she fell asleep. Los Angeles is considering high-speed buses that travel up to 140 miles an hour. Unless Keanu Reeves figures out a way to stop it.
5: Pop quiz, a-hole. There's a hair trigger aimed at your head. What do you do? What do you do?
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3: 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All right, right. Not bad.
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Granted, the drunk cousin who owes us money and smells like feet. 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

Every Sunday night feels like a black day. It's 94HJY. Here is David Bowie with Queen. And they got some pressure to talk about.

0: So I don't really want to give you a lot of pressure, but I think you should be watching Spider-Noir, because Nicolas Cage is that character on Amazon Prime Video. Hey, it's Dan Mazzella with you on 94HJY. So if you don't know the backstory of Spider-Noir, I don't want to say too much because I really want you to watch the series, but it's a spinoff from Sony's Spider-Man universe. So I think they call it the SSU. Yeah, there's all these fancy names out there. Everyone just says different things about different superheroes. But Spider-Noir is Nicolas Cage, and he's got his own series now. You can watch it in both color and black and white. This is actually filling the void from Invincible and The Boys from Prime Video. So this is definitely something to really get into, and it's so fun to watch. Who knew Nicolas Cage could pull this off? So, well, watch it. It's a good show for your Sunday night. Before House of Dragon comes out, of course. All right, quick timeout. We got Alice in Chains and Def Leppard.
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0: But that's going to be in theaters soon. And we got Supergirl coming up at the end of the month. So it is going to be back to that superhero vibe that we always were, you know, waiting for. It's like, oh, I'm going to go see this and see that. And then at the end of the year, we get Doomsday. Yeah, the Avengers all just get together again. What could go wrong?
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I never get that applause for anything. So if you sold the world, I wonder what it would go for on eBay. Hey, it's Dan Mazzella with you on 94 HJY. Air-

0: Wonder if it was hard to name that song. Zeppelin with Rock and Roll here on 94HJY. It's Dan Mazzella hanging out with you a little after 10 o'clock. And we got a lot of awesome things happening up at 94HJY.com. You can get tickets. We got stuff to Cypress Hill, Evanescence, and of course, Rob Zombie and Marilyn Manson. That's going to be live when they co-headline a tour and you get to pick your city. It's going to be a lot of fun. And if things are right and you play your cards right, you get to meet Rob Zombie himself. So all you got to do is listen to us on the very free iHeartRadio app, and you can get your tickets from a Live Nation as well. Quick timeouts. We got to pay the bills around here, but we got some Guns N' Roses, Rage Against the Machine, and we're going to roll some Stones next.
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Oh, yes. You have that card. I'll tell you how you can use it to score some great tickets to great seats. It's all coming up in 10 minutes here on 94 HJY.

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0: Hey, it's Dan Mazzella with you on 94HJY. If you got a Capital One card, get it ready for this Wednesday. Chance for you to get some tickets for the iHeartRadio Music Festival is going to be coming up. And, well, for now, you can win your way in. Because tomorrow, we're giving you another chance to get some tickets by listening for the keywords. So you can go to Vegas this September, and you can score two nights to the show, one stage, Goo Goo Dolls, Muse, Weezer, so much more. And that starts up again, or actually starts up tomorrow morning, 9 a.m. here on 94HJY. All right, quick timeout. We got some Van Halen and a little duet from Aaron Lewis and Fred Durst.
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8: 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One stage, Vegas, this September. 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

94 HJY, keeping things moving with Tom Petty. You wreck me. Yeah, I got some ex-girlfriends to talk about that with.

0: Petty serenading us past 11 o'clock here on 94 HJY. How's it going, night nerds? It's Damozella hanging out with you. So I saw this trailer, teaser, whatever you want to call them these days, just a couple of weeks ago. It is for that Big Bang Theory spinoff. Stewart fails to save the universe. Yeah, it's not like a laugh track. It's all, it almost looks like it's made as a movie. But who knows? We'll see the episodes and watch it happen. I love the fact that it's now the third Big Bang Theory spinoff, because we had Young Sheldon, and there's that series out right now, Georgie and What's-Her-Face's first marriage. I am waiting for Young Penny or Teenage Penny to be a series. Now, that would be crazy to watch. I don't know if I want a Young Howard series. Ever since the actress that played his mother died, you just can't have it without her. All right, quick timeout. We've got Chili Peppers and some Skinnerd next.
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0: Just wash your hands, eat some garlic, and you'll be fine. You don't have to get sick. Hey, it's Dan Mazzella with you on 94HJY. That does it for me, night nerds. I got to get out of here. There's so much happening this week. You have a chance to get out to the iHeartRadio Music Festival to see Weezer, Muse, Goo Goo Dolls, so many other bands from different genres all coming together to one stage in Vegas. It's this September, the 18th and the 19th, and we've got ways for you to win tomorrow morning, 9 a.m. here on 94HJY. But I got to get out of here. I got to lock up here because, you know, they just want me to lock the door behind me. No idea why. And somehow I get back in every Sunday. But I will be back next Sunday, and we will do some more rocking and nerding then. Don't forget to get out there and support your local comic book shop. Maz out. 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
1: A tech startup is offering to clean people's homes for free. There's just one little catch.
0: Yeah.
1: The cleaners are going to wear cameras to capture everything they see and do. It's a German company called MicroAGI with an app called Shift. And the free offer is for people living in New York City. They film everything that happens in your place to, quote, help train the next generation of household robots.
0: Ooh,
1: that'd be pretty amazing.
0: That really would be.
2: Yeah. And none of the weird stuff they're going to find in your place is ever going to end up on the internet.
0: Yeah, right.
1: Yeah, but who cares? They're cleaning your house for free.
0: Hey, robot, stay out of drawers in the bedroom.
2: So then, let's get back to that previous conversation, Jen. Where do you store the sex toys?
1: Again,
2: just for the robot to know.
1: Underwear drawer.
0: Oh, okay, all right.
1: Yeah, coming from somebody that it takes me 2 days because I have to do 2 shifts, but there are 2 days that it takes for me to actually clean my house. I would 100% sign up for this in a second.
0: Heck yeah, bring the robots.
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Richie Sambora's daughter, Ava, got married, and he posted a wacky video of him singing with the wedding band as they performed a Bon Jovi classic. The bride, who's the daughter of Richie and Heather Locklear, definitely got their good looks, but not quite dad's singing abilities.

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0: It's HJY. Remember, if you're following Al's food blog on Facebook, to spell Al's, A-L-Z.
1: This anecdote from a few years ago, I guess, has resurfaced from the original Colonel Sanders.
0: Yeah.
1: He was not a fan of what the company did with its original gravy recipe.
0: Yeah.
1: I guess he sold the chain in the 1960s to a group of investors, but he stayed on as the company's spokesperson.
0: Sure.
1: And in a 1978 interview, Colonel Sanders said, "My God, that gravy is horrible."
2: Wait a minute. You're telling me if a private equity firm were to take over something like a business, that they would actually make it worse?
1: Yeah.
0: That's crazy talk there, Jen.
2: Yeah, come on, Al. What are you drinking? Come on, man.
1: Sanders said it was pure wallpaper paste, and he said, quote, "There's no nutrition in it, and they ought not to be allowed to sell it."
0: Wow. Although, I got to say that when I was young, that the wallpaper paste was finger-licking good.
3: Paul and Al.
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0: Before there was Bad Company, it's Paul Rogers and the band of Free. It is HJY. It's time to hand it over to Jim Shorts.
1: 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Tough one for the Sox. This was 1-1 in the seventh inning after seven. Then the Yankees score five in the eighth to get the win. Cody Bellinger and Jazz Chisholm had home runs in that inning. Rangers Flores pitched pretty well, very well. Justin Slayton was the one that gave up all the runs in that inning, most of them. Cam Schlittler, the winning pitcher. And,
0: wow, careful
1: the
0: with
1: Red
0: that.
1: Sox yeah. off to Tampa Bay, start a series tonight. Connolly Early will be on the mound at 6:40 for the first one. You can listen to it on our sister station, B101.
0: Yankees.
2: B101! Actually, Connolly Early will be there a few minutes late.
0: Isn't that ironic?
1: That is his 10th start of the year and the ninth time that Al has made a Connolly Early joke when told.
2: That's all I know in sports, Jim Shorts. That's all I know.
0: Remarkable. Thank God he wouldn't pull out the weak back joke.
2: And where is the bean pot hockey when I need it?
0: Right.
1: No, we avoided that successfully. Yes.
0: Oh, my God.
1: NBA Finals Game 3, New York City tonight.
0: I have some advice.
1: Yeah.
0: From someone who had a friend lose a lot of money. Do not buy Knicks tickets outside of Madison Square Garden this evening.
1: Oh, that's right.
0: Yeah.
1: You had the big issue back in the
0: day. Well, it was a Big East thing, and my friend was out, about $600?
2: Yep.
0: Well, you can add a zero to that for each ticket tonight, I'm sure.
1: Bought some bogus tickets.
0: Yeah.
1: Tickets, they say, in the aftermarket right now, the cheapest ticket you can get is like $9,000.
0: What?
1: Yeah.
0: Whoa.
1: And the best are going for upwards of $100,000.
0: Man.
1: Imagine that. President's got to be there.
0: Yeah.
1: So because of that, they had to cancel the watch party that was open to the public outside of Madison Square Garden.
0: Oh, okay.
1: Had to do that because of like thousands and thousands of people would have been there. But because of security reasons, and they're telling fans to get there like 2 hours before the game to get through security.
0: Oh, this will be a lot of fun.
1: Yeah, he's going to be well received. Yeah. No question about it. Jim Shorts, 91st to it.
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0: It is HJY. Jim Schwartz, you're the only somewhat practicing Catholic around here.
1: You think he'd be good by now. But, he's still practicing.
0: I know, right? any of the priests you've known, would they make good crime fighters?
2: Crime fighters?
0: Yeah, a priest, from Detroit, Reverend Jean-Baptiste Comines. He ran down an 18-year-old suspect who was accused of stealing a car and crashing it right outside of his church. So he's in the clerical attire, sees the guy running from the scene, and tracks him down.
3: Grabbed him, put him down. He was resisting a lot, trying to run away, definitely. And I had to, unfortunately, give him a few punches and hurt my hand a little bit. Nothing major, but making sure that there was no threat, since I didn't know if he had a gun, if he had a weapon. It was definitely suspicious behavior. And as soon as I had the police officers take care of this gentleman, I rushed back to the lady, make sure she needed the anointing of the six, blessing or something. I was there, too, with the medics. Had to do my prayers as usual and have dinner with the community.
4: Wow. Just another day.
3: Just another day in the D.
2: The Old Testament right to the head. Get him every time.
1: Yeah, well, that's a priest in Detroit.
0: Yeah,
1: you,
0: badass.
1: Right?
0: There you go. Father badass.
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0: It's HJY. We got on the topic of Gallagher. And what happened to you, Jim Schertz? You had a story, right?
1: Yeah, back in college, I used to work security over at the then right. Civic Center, now the AMP. And Kenny Rogers was in the round at the Civic Center.
2: Okay.
1: Gallagher, yeah, that's enough right
3: was
1: there,
3: that
1: right?
3: Was before or after his chicken restaurants? I just want to know.
1: No, this is before, yeah. Fast food stuff. And Gallagher was opening for him.
0: Wow.
2: In the day when you had a comedian open
0: right,
2: for
0: you'd
2: a
0: open
2: singer,
0: for a rock
2: right?
0: Act. Yeah.
2: No, Kenny Rogers is not a rock act.
1: I don't know. He gets going with the gambler, you know, really. Yeah. I can rock the house over there at the Civic
3: He does
1: Center.
3: Have a beautiful, luxurious head of white, fluffy hair.
2: Yeah, he's dead now, so Kenny I bet Rogers you it's overgrown.
0: He's a chia pet.
3: Al, you can't be jealous of a dead man.
0: A dead man's hair.
3: Yeah, exactly.
0: All right, Jim Schertz, now what the hell happened with Gallagher
1: before we
0: get... I get
1: the feeling like we're sidetracked here.
0: Yeah.
1: You don't
0: we always do.
3: No, tell us more about Gallagher, please.
1: So usually as a security guard, you wear the uniform, you know, the rent-a-cop kind of uniform. But for Kenny Rogers, they wanted us in suits around the stage.
0: Very classy, you know? Sure.
1: So I was standing around the stage, and I had my only suit coat, the one that Mom bought me for funerals and weddings.
0: This doesn't sound like a good thing to wear to a Gallagher show.
1: No. So he gets out there and doesn't do the watermelon thing with me involved, but... He says, hey, there's no smoking here in the Civic Center. He said, you can drink, but you can't smoke. But if you drank like you smoked, then you couldn't do that because I drink and I don't blow it out at you. Otherwise, it'd be like this. And he takes a big drink of soda or whatever, spits it right on me.
0: He blew it all over you.
1: My one suit is now soaked with Gallagher spit and Coca-Cola and probably some
0: bourbon. If that would have happened 20 years later, you could have sold that suit with Gallagher puke on it.
2: Right,
0: for
2: right. Gallagher DNA. You could have sold it on eBay.
1: I'd rather get the watermelon, I think.
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1: 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NBA Finals continues tonight. Spurs in New York City at Madison Square Garden against the Knicks, who are up 2-0 in this series after winning a couple out in San Antonio. First finals game at Madison Square Garden since 1999. Tickets are going for north of $10,000 for the cheap seats to get in there. It's going to be an awful lot of fun watching that one. Stanley Cup Finals go tomorrow night in Vegas. Vegas up 2-1 there. Alex Zverev wins the French Open on his fourth try in a Grand Slam final. Beats Flavio Caboli yesterday. Not exactly McEnroe Connors.
0: No.
1: You know, but it was...
0: Well, I mean, all the big guns either were injured. Well, most of them were injured, right?
1: Right. And then a couple lost early.
0: Yeah.
1: And it was just... it was what it was. We still watched, though, right? Yankees, I did. And you did, Paul.
0: Yeah.
1: Probably nobody else.
0: Good match. You're left with Flavio, all right? Come on.
1: Yankees 6-1 over the Red Sox. They end up splitting the two games that were played. They got rained out on Saturday at in the Bronx. So it was 1-1 for the Red Sox as they gave up 5 runs in the 8th inning to lose that one last night or yesterday. Giants 2-1 over the Cubs. Alex Bregman really struggling. He had a big apology after the game saying that he's sorry he's playing so poorly. 0-5, batting just .243 on the season. And the Tony Awards were given out last night.
0: Right.
1: One play that did not get recognized is making its way to New York City. One man play, which is entitled "Why I Stuck a Flare Up My Ass for England." It's the story of Charlie Perry, who in 2021 did exactly that in support of England's football team.
0: See, that's a true fan right there.
1: Yeah, and it's been playing in London to big crowds, and now it's coming off Broadway during the World Cup.
0: Cool. Well, we're going to get some
2: You want to impress me, Charlie? Light the damn flare,
0: right.
2: Okay?
1: I believe that happened.
0: Okay.
1: It was part of the deal. Jim Shorts, 91st JY.
0: We're going to get some fireworks and send them to our buddy Mike Schuster.

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1: Well, this explains why last week there was a Taken marathon. Taken 1, 2, and 3.
2: Oh, really?
1: Okay. Oh, yeah. I watched almost all of it, even though I've seen it again, because I'm a big Liam Neeson fan. Well, and then the reason, Liam Neeson turned 74.
0: Oh, right, he had a birthday, yesterday, I guess. And
2: he could still kick our asses.
0: Yeah, he could. Oh, that's for sure.
1: And there's a great thing that the group There I Ruined It put together.
0: Oh, I love them.
1: Taken the musical.
3: I don't know who you are. I don't know what you want. If you let my daughter go, that'll be the end of it. But if you don't, I will look for you. I will find

0: I want some enhanced bird sound effects. Paul. There you go. Thank you very much. It's your home of rock and roll, 94HAY. Time for Paul and Al's
1: music
0: appreciation class.
1: Band was so big back in 1978. They were at the Providence Civic Center, sold out. The warm-up act was Ritchie Blackmore's Rainbow.
0: Wow.
1: And headlining act, Fughead.

0: Battle Cut from their Fool for the City Foghat at the old Providence Civic Center.
1: One of my favorite album covers is the dude who's fishing in the manhole.
0: Yeah, right.
1: On the street.
0: Yeah, right. In New York. That is cool. It is HJY.
1: Catch anything?
0: Yeah.
1: Hey, Jim Shorts.
2: Hey, yeah, that wouldn't be today's special, would it? That
1: you caught. Yeah, no kidding. I caught an alligator.
2: 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Bet on golf, baseball, basketball, and more. If you bet on baseball, hope you took the Yankees yesterday, 6-1 over the Red Sox. Split the two-game series in the Bronx with a rainout on Saturday. And this was 1-1 through seven innings, and the Yankees posted five after the Red Sox got a couple of quick outs in the eighth inning. But, man, after that, it fell apart. Eh, what are you going to do, right? Ranger Suarez is pretty good on the mound. Boston at Tampa Bay tonight. Connelly early going to be on the mound for that one. 6:40 is the first pitch, and you can listen to it on our sister station, B101. The Yankees at Cleveland starting tonight as well. Meantime, NBA Finals, Game 3, New York City, 2-0 lead for the Knicks as they get going at Madison Square Garden. This is going to be an absolutely fun one to watch. President Trump is going to be there because he is. The watch party has been canceled outside of Madison Square Garden due to security reasons. Yeah, thousands of fans would have been able to watch it on the big screen for free, but instead, anybody who has a ticket is asked to be there a couple of hours before the game to get through security with the president in the building. Stanley Cup Finals, Game 4 tomorrow night in Vegas. Vegas up 2-1 in that one. And speaking of tournaments, the World Cup, all's fair in love and war, I guess. World Cup days coming up very, very shortly. Yeah. Iran is playing in the United States. They're three group stage games. And they're staying in Mexico because the players and coaches got visas, but the rest of the staff, or most of them, or some of them, are not able to get visas into the United States. They right now cannot go to the games. They're still working on trying to get this thing settled. But USA was saying, hey, you know what? Fine with the players and coaches, but we don't want them embedding spies into the travel group and getting them into the United States. You know, kind of makes sense a little bit, right? So that's that.
1: No.
2: Jim Shorts, not the first day. Paul
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0: Right. Last time I was on vacation in Portugal,
1: and I'm driving down the highway, and I'm harassing Paul and Jim Shorts.
0: Certainly appreciate that. Awesome. 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
6: Because you're endangering not only my children, but the other children that are in the room as well. 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

0: Skinner telling you to dumb it down, ladies and gentlemen. It is HJY. We had the Tony Awards.
1: Tony Awards last night. You know, I watched the beginning of it because I like Pink. Her voice was unbelievable, you know, and the opening number was so flamboyant.
0: Oh, yeah.
1: And then the first award was Best Actor, and John Lithgow won it.
0: Oh, cool.
1: And he was so tedious. And then the music started playing, and he didn't get the hint.
0: Oh, no.
1: And
0: get
1: I'm
0: off
1: just like,
0: the stage.
1: That's
0: come
1: it.
0: On.
1: I wish there was a better Tony Award somewhere.
0: There is, my friend.
1: Yeah.
0: Yeah.
1: Awesome.
2: Hey, all right, thank you. Yeah, welcome to the 13th annual Rhode Island Donny Awards. I'm your host, Donny,
3: hey, Tony.
2: And it's like my award show, right?
3: Yeah,
2: okay, now for Best Actress, that would have to go to my girlfriend, Cheval. That's right. Oh, Donny, not tonight, I got a headache. Oh, Tony, I swear I was just out with my girlfriends till 4 o'clock in the morning.
3: Yeah, right.
2: Yeah, right, Cheval. You're the winner of my Tony Award for Best Actress, all right? Now, the best dramatic role has to go to my best friend, Vinny. Now, here's what happened, all right? The passenger side door popped open on my IROC, and Vinny did his dramatic roll right out onto the street as I took the corner at about 60 miles an hour. Capiche?
3: Woo!
2: Huh? And the Donny Award for the best set has got to go to Marie. That's right, Vinny's girlfriend. Not for nothing, but she got a 38D or something. Definitely the best set I've seen this past year.
3: Woo-hoo.
2: Well, that's it for this year's Donny Awards.
3: Oh, yeah.
2: Thank yous. No. Thank yous very much. Thank you.
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0: Hey, your concert daddy welcoming Evanescence to Xfinity Center June 21st. It's not too far away, and your shot of tickets coming up in just a little bit. Right now, got to hand it off to Jim Shorts.
1: 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Bet on golf, baseball, basketball, and more. Tonight, Spurs and Knicks at the Garden. First time since 1999 they've had a finals game at the Garden. Cheapest ticket aftermarket was $9,000, approaching $10,000.
0: Oh, God.
1: I mean, that's like way up there
0: at
1: Madison Square Garden.
0: Yeah, there are some pretty bad seats. I've had them up on the rafters. That guy.
1: Being there is the whole deal, right?
0: Yeah.
1: You can, for an arena and not a stadium, you can get pretty high up there and not even recognize what's going on. But that'll cost you $9,000 to $10,000. They say the top seats, courtside or whatever you have, over $100,000.
0: Wow.
1: To try to get in, unless you're one of the stars.
0: Well, some people have too much money. Yep.
1: Yeah. Stanley Cup Finals tonight, Game 4. That'll be tomorrow night. Check that. Game 4, Vegas. Up 2-1 in that series. Yankees 6-1 past the Red Sox, so they end up splitting the two games that they actually play. They got rained out on Saturday. Sox off to Tampa Bay next. Connelly Early going to be the starter. 6:40 start tonight on our sister station, B101. And former NHL player Link Getz, I don't know if you remember that name.
0: No, I don't.
1: Facing charges in Canada for punching a taxi driver and then breaking the cab's windshield and attempting to smash the security camera in the cab as well. Uh-huh. He didn't do that successfully, so they have a picture of him doing everything else. Getz is 57 years old, 6'4", 252 pounds, played 65 games in the NHL. He had 6 goals in those 65 games, but he racked up 412 penalty minutes.
0: Wow. I'm glad to see that his rage issues have calmed down later in life.
1: Should have seen this coming, right?
0: Wow.
1: Jim Shorts, 94 HJY.

0: It is HJY. Brett Michaels' daughter, Rainey,
1: yes,
0: is on a new Netflix reality show, Calabasas Confidential.
2: Oh, okay. His other daughter, Partly Cloudy, is not as poppy, apparently.
0: Yeah. By the way, she's one of the biggest earners on a website called Feet Finders.
2: Oh, boy.
0: Use your imagination. Brett says, thank God that she's got her mother's feet. But now, in the latest episode, Rainey told a story about what it's like growing up with a dad as a rock star.
3: The craziest thing I've experienced with my dad being a rock star is probably seeing a bunch of boobs at his concerts. Growing up, every concert we would go to, there would just be boobs everywhere. Then I would collect the bras that they would throw on stage and then end up donating them to like a women's shelter because we were like, what are we gonna do with all these bras? One of my best friends came to one of the concerts and our moms both happened to have very fake boobies. So my friend thought something was wrong with the woman because she'd never seen real boobs. Like, what's that? What's wrong with those boobs?
2: The other tough thing about being the daughter of somebody in Poison is they have better makeup than you.
1: I was going to say, with the foot fetish thing, Poison song, every toe has its corn.
0: Oh, very good, Kevin.
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1: Rush kicked off their 50-something reunion tour last night at the Forum in Los Angeles. It's been well over a decade since they toured. Of course, shutting things down after the death of drummer Neil Peart. And guitarist Alex Lifeson talked about how difficult it was to play their songs when they started rehearsing for this tour.
2: I don't think we realized how hard they are to play or how complicated and challenging our music is. When you do it every day for 40 years, you know, you just do it, you don't think about it. But not playing those songs for quite a while, it was challenging just to break them down, and you waited for muscle memory to take over. Because, you know, often you'd start and you know you're in the wrong position and you can play it, but it doesn't feel right. And after a little while, suddenly your hand goes to the right spot without thinking about it. Once that happens, the whole process becomes smoother.
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1: Yeah, sports powered by Sportsbook Rhode Island. Bet on golf, baseball, basketball, and more. Knicks and Spurs tonight. Spurs really need a win to keep this thing going. They're down 2-0 in the best of 7. So Madison Square Garden does the Knicks some favors, and they get a win here. They'll be 1 game away from their first title since 1973. Stanley Cup Finals continues tomorrow night in Vegas. Vegas up 2-1 in that one. Alexander Zverev wins the French Open. A couple of guys, Zverev, I guess you would expect to be there. He's the number 2 seed.
2: Yeah,
1: so, he was 2. And Flavio Caboli was a 10 seed coming in, and he was certainly a surprise to be there and almost won the thing. Got him 5 sets it took him. Yankees 6-1 over the Red Sox, so they split that 2-game set. With the rain out on Saturday, Sox off to Tampa Bay to take on the Rays tonight. Sister station B101. I'll have that game for you. First pitch is at 6:40.
0: Now, where are the Rays playing these days?
1: They're back in the
0: top. Are they? Oh, okay.
1: Yeah, it's all done, and they say it looks pretty good, but it still is the drop, you know? It's not the best place
0: right.
1: to watch a game. No. Milwaukee's number 1 in their division. Kyle Harrison, the guy that the Red Sox traded to get their third baseman, Durbin.
0: Yeah.
1: 7-1 with a 1.57 ERA.
0: Ouch.
1: Yeah, how about that, huh? ESPN.com updated the odds of Major League Baseball teams to make it to win the World Series. And they used DraftKings odds makers.
0: Yeah.
1: Dodgers, number 1, of course, at +200. The Yankees are 2nd at +550. It has a lot to do with whether they think you'll win your division.
0: Right.
1: And, you know, go Seattle, Atlanta, 3-4. Milwaukee is number 5 at 15-1. And the Red Sox, you would think, would be right near the bottom, right?
0: Sure.
1: 14th, 55-1.
0: Huh.
1: Yeah.
0: They have
1: Mets
0: more faith in them than we do, for sure.
1: Yeah, so, Nationals and Rockies are at the bottom end at 500-1. Oh. Jim Schwartz, 91st GOI.
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0: 94HJ, why will the building we broadcast from, the lovely ghetto penthouse, as we used to call it. Now, we've got a few different businesses in the building, so we do have like public restrooms.
1: Yeah, shared facilities.
2: Yeah, exactly. We used to have our own bathroom, but when we lost the third floor to the, building, we have to share now.
0: Now we have to share all the time. And it's interesting, Al, you've mentioned this as over the last few months. This used to happen to me all the time. No matter what time I really had to go,
2: Yeah, the cleaning guy is there.
0: And he's a terrific guy.
2: Yeah, he does a great job and all that. But, I mean, you go half an hour earlier, half an hour later, and he's right there.
0: He's just always working.
2: Yeah.
0: Well, I was in the public restroom downstairs early this morning, and someone from yesterday had left. Well, it was clogged up.
1: Oh, that was me, yeah.
2: Okay.
0: Well, thanks, yeah. So, anyway, there's a plunger next to it.
1: Yes.
0: And I did my civic duty.
1: Right.
0: And plunged, and then I'm like, wait a second, this plunger is really old. So I think the rubber...
1: Yeah, it's all dried out.
0: All dried out. So I'm, and I had to plunge really hard to get your... Well, anyway, I broke the plunger.
1: Oh, no.
0: Yeah, I broke the plunger, so...
1: Did you put your hand in there and fish it out?
0: I did not do that. I didn't go...
2: is the stick sticking out? Because that'll be a surprise for anybody who wants to sit down.
0: Well, no, I pulled it out there, but it's broken. So the next time, hopefully, our wonderful cleaning guy will replace the plunger, because the next time it's stopped up, it is staying that way for a while. And just in time for summer when it's nice and stewing...
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0: It is HJY. It's time to hand it over to Jim Shorts.
1: 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Tough one for the Sox. This was 1-1 in the seventh inning after seven. Then the Yankees score five in the eighth to get the win. Cody Bellinger and Jazz Chisholm had home runs in that inning. Rangers Suarez pitched pretty well, very well. Justin Slayton was the one that gave up all the runs in that inning, most of them. Cam Schlittler, the winning pitcher. And,
2: wow, careful
1: the Red
2: with that.
1: Sox off to Tampa Bay, start a series tonight. Connolly Early will be on the mound at 6:40 for the first one. You can listen to it on our sister station,
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3: Actually, Connolly Early will be there a few minutes late.
2: Isn't that ironic?
1: That is his 10th start of the year and the ninth time that Al has made a Connolly Early joke when told.
3: That's all I know in sports, Jim Shorts. That's all I know.
2: Thank God he wouldn't pull out the weak back joke.
3: And where is the bean pot hockey when I need it?
2: Right.
1: Okay. We avoided that successfully. Yes.
2: Oh, my God.
1: NBA Finals Game 3, New York City tonight.
2: I have some advice.
1: Yeah.
2: From someone who had a friend lose a lot of money. Do not buy Knicks tickets outside of Madison Square Garden this evening.
1: Oh, that's right.
2: Yeah.
1: You had the big issue back in the
2: day. Well, it was a Big East thing, and my friend was out, about $600?
3: Yep.
2: You can add a zero to that for each ticket tonight, I'm sure.
1: Bought some bogus tickets.
2: Yeah.
1: Tickets, they say, in the aftermarket right now, the cheapest ticket you can get is like $9,000.
2: What?
1: Yeah.
2: Whoa.
1: And the best are going for upwards of $100,000.
2: Man.
1: Imagine that. President's got to be there.
2: Yeah.
1: So because of that, they had to cancel the watch party that was open to the public outside of Madison Square Garden.
2: Oh, okay.
1: Had to do that because of like thousands and thousands of people would have been there. But because of security reasons, and they're telling fans to get there like 2 hours before the game to get through security.
2: Oh, this will be a lot of fun.
1: Yeah, he's going to be well received. No question about it. Jim Shorts, 91st 2.

0: It is HJY, and Father's Day is coming up quick, and get Dad what he really, really wants, and that would be our golf cart. 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
1: Our Florida story has two parts. One is the 78-year-old man who was arrested for indecent exposure for holding his junk in his front yard when a school nearby was letting out.
0: Oh, boy, and there's more to the story?
1: Oh, yeah. The other part is the always interesting press conference clips from Polk County Sheriff Grady Judd.
2: I want to point out that this event happened at the suspect's house. On Sunnywood Circle. You got that? This is Gary Golter. It was sunny, and he was watering his grass with a hose in his right hand, and he had his crank in his left hand.
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1: Well, this explains why last week there was a Taken marathon, Taken 1, 2, and 3.
2: Oh, really?
1: Okay. Oh, yeah. I watched almost all of it, even though I've seen it again, because I'm a big Liam Neeson fan. Well, and the reason, Liam Neeson turned 74.
0: Oh, he had a birthday, yesterday, I guess. And
2: he could still kick our asses.
0: Yeah, he could. Oh, that's for sure.
1: And there's a great thing that the group There I Ruined It put together.
0: Oh, I love it's them.
1: Taken the musical.
3: I don't know who you are. I don't know what you want. If you let my daughter go, that'll be the end of it. But if you don't, I will look for you.

0: I don't know what you want. If you let my daughter go, that'll be the end of it. But if you don't, I will look for you. I will find you and I will kill you.
1: If I had a baby, that would be the lullaby I'd play every single night.
2: Well, you named your kid Liam, for crying out loud.
1: That's right.
3: Paul and Al.
0: I will look for you. I will find you. And I will kill you.
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1: 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NBA Finals continues tonight. Spurs in New York City at Madison Square Garden against the Knicks, who are up 2-0 in this series after winning a couple out in San Antonio. First finals game at Madison Square Garden since 1999. Tickets are going for north of $10,000 for the cheap seats to get in there. It's going to be an awful lot of fun watching that one. Stanley Cup Finals go tomorrow night in Vegas. Vegas up 2-1 there. Alex Zverev wins the French Open on his fourth try in a Grand Slam final. Beats Flavio Caboli yesterday. Not exactly McEnroe Connors.
2: No.
1: You know, but it was...
2: All the big guns either were injured. Well, most of them were injured, right?
1: Right. And then a couple lost early.
2: Yeah.
1: And it was just... it was what it was. We still watched, though, right? Yankees, I did. And you did, Paul.
2: Yeah.
1: Probably nobody else.
2: It's a good match. You're left with Flavio, all right?
1: Hey.
2: Come on.
1: Yankees 6-1 over the Red Sox. They end up splitting the two games that were played. They got rained out on Saturday at in the Bronx. So it was 1-1 for the Red Sox as they gave up 5 runs in the 8th inning to lose that one last night or yesterday. Giants 2-1 over the Cubs. Alex Bregman really struggling. He had a big apology after the game saying that he's sorry he's playing so poorly. 0-5, batting just .243 on the season. And Tony Awards were given out last night.
2: Right.
1: One play that did not get recognized is making its way to New York City. One man play, which is entitled "Why I Stuck a Flare Up My Ass for England." It's the story of Charlie Perry, who in 2021 did exactly that in support of England's football team.
2: See, that's a true fan right there.
1: Yeah, and it's been playing in London to big crowds, and now it's coming off Broadway during the World Cup.
2: Cool. We're going to get some
3: fire. You want to impress me, Charlie? Light the damn flare.
2: Right.
3: Okay?
1: I believe that happened.
2: Okay.
1: It was part of the deal. Jim Shorts, 91st Street.
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0: It's HJY. We had the Tony Awards.
1: Tony Awards last night. You know, I watched the beginning of it because I like Pink. Her voice was unbelievable, you know, and the opening number was so flamboyant.
0: Oh, yeah.
1: And then the first award was Best Actor, and John Lithgow won it.
0: Oh, cool.
1: And he was so tedious. And then the music started playing, and he didn't get the hint.
0: Oh, no.
2: And get I'm off just the like, stage! That's come it. On!
1: I wish there was a better Tony Awards.
0: There is, my friend.
2: Really?
1: Yeah. Awesome.
2: Hey, all right, thank you. Yeah, welcome to the 13th annual Rhode Island Donny Awards. I'm your host, Donny, and it's like my award show, right? Okay, now for Best Actress, that would have to go to my girlfriend, Chevel. That's right. Oh, Donny, not tonight, I got a headache. Oh, Donny, I swear I was just out with my girlfriends till 4 o'clock in the morning.
3: Yeah, right.
2: Yeah. Right, Chevel, you're the

Now, the best dramatic role has to go to my best friend, Vinny. Now, here's what happened, all right? The passenger side door popped open on my IROC, and Vinny did his dramatic roll right out onto the street as I took the corner at about 60 miles an hour. Capiche? Huh? And the Donny Award for the best set has got to go to... Marie! That's right, Vinny's girlfriend. Not for nothing, but she got a 38D or something. Definitely the best set I've seen this past year. Well, that's it for this year's Donny Awards. Yeah, thank yous. No, thank yous very much.

0: It is HJY. Brett Michaels' daughter, Rainey.
1: Yes.
0: She's on a new Netflix reality show, Calabasas Confidential.
2: Oh, okay. His other daughter, Partly Cloudy, is not as popular.
0: By the way, she's one of the biggest earners on a website called Feet Finders.
2: Oh, boy.
0: Use your imagination. Brett says, thank God that she's got her mother's feet. But now, in the latest episode, Rainey told a story about what it's like growing up with a dad as a rock star.
3: The craziest thing I've experienced with my dad being a rock star is probably seeing a bunch of boobs at his concerts. Growing up, every concert we would go to, there'd just be boobs everywhere. Then I would collect the bras that they would throw on stage and then end up donating them to like a women's shelter because we were like, what are we gonna do with all these bras? One of my best friends came to one of the concerts and our moms both happened to have very fake boobies. So my friend thought something was wrong with the woman because she'd never seen real boobs. Like, what's that? What's wrong with those boobs?
2: The other tough thing about being the daughter of somebody in Poison is they have better makeup than you.
1: I was going to say, with the foot fetish thing, Poison song, Every Toe Has Its Corn.
0: Oh, very good, Kevin.
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0: will always find the stuff from the 90s, the hair bands and all that. And then I'm like, what about showing the old crusty stuff for our old guys?
1: Well, this is a really cool album. It's a greatest hits collection from the one, the only, Janis Joplin.

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1: Rush kicked off their 50-something reunion tour last night at the Forum in Los Angeles. It's been well over a decade since they toured. Of course, shutting things down after the death of drummer Neil Peart. And guitarist Alex Lifeson talked about how difficult it was to play their songs when they started rehearsing for this tour.
2: I don't think we realized how hard they are to play or how complicated and challenging our music is. When you do it every day for 40 years, you know, you just

0: do it, you don't think about it. But not playing those songs for quite a while, it was challenging just to break them down, and you waited for muscle memory to take over, because, you know, often you'd start and you know you're in the wrong position and you can play it, but it doesn't feel right. And after a little while, suddenly your hand goes to the right spot without thinking about it. Once that happens, the whole process becomes smoother.
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Happy Monday, everybody. It's Kayla. Hope you're doing well. Hope you had a great weekend. We're able maybe to get outside and enjoy some decent weather, depending on where you are. It was beautiful, and then it was pouring where I was. 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

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Hey, it's Kayla, a little after 11 o'clock on your Monday, gearing up for another solid week here. We got STP coming up in a bit right now, Metallica on 94HJY.

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0: 94.8 JY. Coming up later this afternoon, we will have another shot for you to win your way out to our 2026 iHeartRadio Music Festival. 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It's coming up just after 1 o'clock on 94HJY.
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Hey, it's Kayla, a little after 1 o'clock. It's Monday afternoon. I hope you had a great weekend. Everclear and the Doors lined up right now. It's Whitesnake.

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3: Paul and Al.

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0: 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It is Doug and Jen.
1: There's a woman who got her dog's ashes after she had to have him, you know, cremated. Took the ashes, put it into tattoo ink, and then tattooed her eyeliner on with it. Ugh. I guess you could continually add to that, because I think that you have to do that over and over again.
0: I believe so.
1: But not frequently. Would you ever get ashes mixed into a tattoo ink and then a big portrait of me tattooed on your back?
0: Nope.
1: Come on.
0: Nobody. Not even my dog. Like, literally, no.
1: I've been working on a picture of me doing the Scott Stapp with arms wide open thing, but my face on a cliff.
0: Okay.
1: And I think that would be a good tattoo to you, for you to
0: Why would I want that?
1: I don't know.
0: Maybe your mom would want that.
1: Well, my guess is she'll be gone before I am.
0: Oh, do you?
1: I don't know.
0: Yeah.
1: Her mother's still kicking around and she's 75. So maybe not. Mm-hmm. I don't know, guaranteed. But I thought that, you know, I'll most definitely die before you.
0: Oh, yeah.
1: So I think that
0: unless
1: you should consider it.
0: Unless I do something stupid and walk out in front of a bus or something.
1: I can't talk to my tattoo guy because he's my age.
0: Yeah.
1: So he'll probably be dead. We'll have to see. His younger brother maybe can do it.
0: Yeah, I don't understand why anybody would want to get somebody else's ashes tattooed into them.
1: I don't
0: them.
1: Know.
0: I have heard.
1: Seems like a connection is made there.
0: I have heard that generally your body does reject it. Like, you know.
1: It just forces it out in the news.
0: Yeah, there's scabbing and stuff when you get a tattoo anyway.
1: An infection?
0: Okay.
1: Is that a weird thing to say?
0: It is, and I'm all set. It's time for your 94HJY Surf and Beach Report, powered by Narragansett Surf and Skate with Peter Pan. 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
2: Look at my chops. No team in the history of the NBA has ever come back from losing two games at home opening. So,
1: I know, but I always go back to that New York Yankees, Boston Red Sox, 2004. ALCS.
0: Aww.
1: No one had ever come back, and then my Yankees got slapped around by that bunch of wackos in that particular season of the Red Sox. But I think it's going to be tough for the Spurs.
2: I think DraftKings is going to have something to do with this.
1: Oh yeah, that's right. Make it go seven.
2: they're always having something to do with everything, it seems.
1: And what do we got going on at the beaches?
2: Well, it's 1 to 2 foot right now, really small. The seaweed's gone. You can ride it, but we're looking at really howling winds up to 23 knots. They're going to be blowing north all day long, so it's going to be a windy day at the beach. We're light traffic, though. Schools are still in. Beaches are quiet. No lots are even close to full today. We just had a high tide at 2:08 this afternoon. Winds, like I said, are howling. Water is 59 degrees. And I'm still in my 4'3 with boots.
1: Yeah, it's got to be chilly in that water for sure.
2: It's cold. 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
0: Yeah, easy. Very easy to

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1: Yeah, it rocked! It rocked! 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

0: Your home of rock and roll, 94HJY. It's Doug and Jen.
1: As a former McDonald's drive-thru specialist.
0: Yeah, you were.
1: I'm very upset to hear that McDonald's is going to be testing out a new AI system that chats with customers, takes their orders in multiple languages, and then helps run restaurant operations behind the scenes as well.
0: Didn't they already try this and it not work?
1: Correct.
0: Oh, okay. Yeah. So they've tried to work out the kinks?
1: I guess. I mean, I'm sure they invested in somebody's dumb AI, but...
0: I'll tell you what. This AI thing is problematic, and it's problematic for the companies, which I'm glad to see, but they are dumping so much money into AI and then finding out that it is not working at all. Like the new thing I'm seeing is the meme that says, before you know it, humans will replace AI because it's that bad. Like it's giving companies information, analytics, data. Looks great. This is, and then you read like the third page and it doesn't make any sense. It's completely inaccurate and it's costing companies a fortune to invest. What I don't know if it's Claude is one of them.
1: Yep.
0: And these big companies said, all right, we're going to fire a bunch of people. Then we'll give everybody Claude accounts, which I imagine you have to pay for by the account. And it was, I guess there's like a dedicated number of times you can use it on set account, but they didn't set limits on the employees. So they were using Claude so much and it cost millions and millions of dollars and it was not beneficial. Yeah. It's not beneficial yet.
1: Well, have you ever tried to talk into the phone and screamed representative 700,000 times and it doesn't understand you? How do you think it's going to take your McDonald's order?
0: I mean, listen, I'm an easy one.
1: They still ain't going to get it right.
0: Quarter pound with a cheese, two cheeseburger, a chicken nugget, six piece, a large Coke, I bet large fry.
1: $50. I bet you $50 it doesn't work.
0: Maybe.
1: Yeah.
0: I mean, I've gotten wrong orders from the people, too.
1: Well,
0: so I'm not sure.
1: That's not that they heard you wrong. They just gave you whatever they felt like giving
0: true.
1: You.
0: That is true. Yeah, AI at McDonald's already failed once. Let's see if it can fail again.
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1: No, I don't think the artists have that responsibility. 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And there's some, you know, you look at a guy like George Clooney, I applaud him every day for all his hard work. I think what, you know, Bono has meant everything he's done from his heart. You know, Bob Geldof certainly did it from his heart with Live Aid years ago. So there's great people doing some great things out there.
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1: I took Otter to the vet today.
2: Oh, good boy.
1: He got his Lyme booster shot.
2: Yeah, so he's, 3 months old? 4 months old?
1: He's 5 months old.
2: 5 months old.
1: He was born on January 1st.
2: Oh, that's right. Yep.
1: Mm-hmm. It should be easy math.
2: And he went in?
1: And he went in, and there was a woman there who was very sweet. She was a customer. And all she had to do was go up to the desk and get her medication. But instead, she was just fondling my dog.
2: Well, I mean, puppies are fun to fondle.
1: Well, yeah.
2: Better than fondling you, I guess.
1: And I was like, oh, that's nice that she likes my dog. And then I was like, and then I heard her say, I just want to take you home. And then I looked at her like, am I going to have to throw down right now?
2: Now you know how people feel when you get near their babies.
1: Well,
2: they always think you're going to kidnap the baby. At a certain point, they're like, can you please give me back my baby?
1: At every point that I hold a baby, I think about what it would be like to have that baby at home. So,
2: and you think it would be good?
1: Well, no, I talk myself out.
2: Oh, yeah.
1: Because I remember what babies are actually like.
2: Puppies I would take. Babies I would not.
1: Yeah, I don't know. But I did for a moment fear that she was going to abscond with my dog.
2: Yeah, they're so much fun when they're little. It's funny. I know when I take Sunny to the vet, everybody fawns all over her.
1: Well, she's such a beautiful girl.
2: And I'm like, oh, Sunny must be their favorite. And then you come home and you're like, oh, Otter is their favorite. And then with Hooper, oh, Hooper was their favorite. Oh, and I always just remember I was talking to your mother once. She was in town with that dog of hers,
1: she's got
2: Bobby.
1: She's got a Maltese.
2: Who shakes and has all sorts of problems. And
1: he's autistic.
2: Very
1: what do you
2: affectionate.
1: Want?
2: Affectionate. That's what she thinks.
1: Mm-hmm.
2: He's something. That's for sure. But she says that they all love him at the vet.
1: Yeah.
2: And I was like, oh, they must train at vet school how to show everybody that their pet is your favorite.
1: Yeah. Do you want to get their money? Then you better fake it. Fake it until they pay. And then as they walk out the door, they're probably like, that lady and her dog.
2: I mean, we all think our dogs are the best. We definitely do.
1: Listen.
2: You know, that's just the way it is.
1: Hooper was the best.
2: He was great.
1: He was a wonderful dog.
2: I don't disagree.
1: Your dog, Sunny, is also the best.
2: She is.
1: And my dog,
2: sweetest.
1: Otter, is also now runner-up best.
2: Not yet. Stops biting everybody. He'll be fine.
1: He's cute, and
2: he is cute.
1: He gives just enough love so that you think he likes you, and then he wants nothing to do with you.
2: Or you let him sit close, and you're like, oh, he's going to give me kisses, and he bites your face.
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0: One more chance at $2,500 because we've got $250,000 we're giving away. $2,500 at a time, or as you like to say, $2,500 at a time.
1: $2,500.
0: Is it because it sounds bigger when you say it like that?
1: I don't know. I feel a little weird about saying, you know, why don't we say 1,000 when we're talking about 1,000? Can I say 2,500?
0: That's the only one you skip because you can say 1,100.
1: I know.
0: 1,200.
1: That's what I'm saying.
0: Yeah,
1: but
0: we've
1: been saying 1,000 all along. Now we're saying 2,500.
0: I guess it depends.
1: I believe it's more
0: do.
1: Impactful, Doug.
0: Yeah, okay. That's fair enough. We'll be listening for the keyword. Your last chance of the day is coming up at 5. You don't want to miss that opportunity. You'll have plenty more till, I think, July 3rd.
1: All right.
0: Go right through then.

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1: Yeah, it rocked! 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
1: First, technology made everything a little bit easier, and now technology is making everything a little bit harder. It makes things take longer than they used to. I want to know why every app I use, while I'm using it, has a thing pop up that says, want to rate the app? Are you having fun? And then if you rate the app, it takes you to like another page where it wants you to like do a whole survey. No, use your app. You know it sucks. It sucks. I always say this sucks. This app just sucks it hard. And stop asking. But it's like, I go on, you want to use the cookies? Do you want to look at the settings? Well, it's like, I just want to buy this thing. I saw it. I liked it. I clicked on it. Now I'm in a cycle that is making me crazy.
2: You brought up a good point, which is the cookies. You should be able to set your cookies for every single website, period, one time. It should be a preference on your computer. And it shouldn't ask you every time you go to any single website, them hoping that you forget and allow them to sell your data. It should be just once. That's one of my biggest issues.
1: And then they demand all my information if I want to save 15%. And I say, yes, I'd love that. And then they're like, oh, we already have your information. I'm like, am I going to get the 15% off? It's like, oh, no, you get bent. You've already bought from us. You're a customer. So that's the whole thing. Remember when that used to happen with Verizon? They'd be like, ooh, you want to get a Verizon phone? We'll give you a free phone and all this stuff. Listen. And then they'd be like, oh, I said, well, I have Verizon. I would like that deal. No, only for new customers. So, yeah. But I've been a good customer. Why don't you reward me? Not these people who've been with other companies, you sons of bitches. That's what I want to say. Like my great grandmother used to
2: say.
1: They
2: did change, I will say, to Verizon's credit. Eventually, they offered the same deals to everyone.
1: Well, I think that finally, when people started showing up at their house, they were like, maybe we do this.
2: There might have been a class action lawsuit about discrimination.
1: That's what it takes sometimes.
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0: 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It is the triple shot every week.
1: Yeah, and we've got one more song. Your 40-minute music marathon will continue after one.

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1: Yeah. Really?
0: Yeah.
1: Holy moly.
0: I know.
1: I've been here a long time.
0: It's been going on for a long time. You can win your way into the iHeartRadio Music Festival before you can even buy tickets. They got the Goo Goo Dolls, Muse, Weezer, and many other artists in the lineup. It's September 18th and 19th at the T-Mobile Arena in beautiful Las Vegas.

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She curses like a dude. Doug and Jen are on 94 HJY.

0: 94HJY, your home of rock and roll. It is Doug and Jen.
1: That's a mistake. When people say, I want a job that's fun. Mm-hmm. I say, I don't know, join the circus. I don't know what to tell you. Most work isn't fun.
0: I don't think any job is fun forever.
1: No, no matter how fun it is, once it's your job and you have to do it, yeah. It becomes less fun.
0: Well, that's like the people,
1: for me anyway.
0: The social media influencers that thought it would be great to get a bunch of free stuff, and then they realize that they don't actually get free stuff. They got to pay for the stuff, and then people don't follow them anymore, and they don't have any clout, and it's a complete and utter waste.
1: Well, any jobs. I mean, I know that it seems like that would be appealing. It seems like young people are looking for options. I know when I was a kid, right? You're little, you think, I want to be a professional baseball player, an astronaut, or a whatever, doctor, and then you realize that's a lot of school. I don't want to do that because I don't even like what I'm doing in fifth grade. And then you get older and you start to get more realistic about your options, what you're going to be able to do.
0: Sure.
1: But there weren't as many options that looked easy and fun. Like you could be an actor or a rock star or an athlete. You know, if you were good enough, that would be great. Now, you can be an Instagram influencer, a TikTok person. You can be a blogger. You can have a podcast. And there are some that are incredibly successful. But for every, what do you figure? I don't know, 150,000 that are abject failures that have two. Like sometimes I'll look, people post, like there'll be some podcasters. They're posting a lot of podcasts. And then I'm like, 1,200 followers. I mean, 1,200?
0: Yeah.
1: Why are you doing all that work for that? You know, like it's got to be a payday. I need a payday. Where's Dougie's payday?
0: Yeah.
1: I don't mind. I mean, like if someone said, listen, you don't like your job, I'll give you one you like even less, but it pays twice as much. I'd do it in a second because I have no expectation of enjoying my job. I like this job. I'm very lucky I fell into radio because what we do is fun. This part of it. Certain parts aren't. Sometimes working with you when you're making that face you're making at me right now.
0: Well, because I'm like, what part is not fun?
1: Well, that's it.
0: Okay.
1: That Jen part.
0: Okay. Well, that's tough, bad for you.
1: I tell people, they're like, I'd like to get in a radio. I'm like, just don't work with Jen. No, I'm just
0: kidding. Wow, you're terrible.
1: You're my best friend. I love working with you. It's so much fun.
0: Yeah, me too.
1: But I think that people want to do fun stuff, and I just think that's a very difficult thing to, you know, do what you love and you'll never work a day in your life. And no one's paying me to watch TV. I've asked.
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0: Your home of rock and roll, 94HJY. It's Doug and Jen. Isn't all dating practice dating, really, when it comes right down to it?
1: Well, yeah. I mean, that's how it was for me. It was trial and error. Right?
0: Yeah, there's a trend called practice dating where you go on casual dates with people that aren't your type. So you can practice dating and find out what you want. I'm like, well, everyone I dated, I mean, the part they had, you know, as far as type goes, was they looked good to me.
1: Yeah.
0: But you find out on the date, oh, we don't have anything in common, or we disagree on this stuff, or we don't like to do the same things. But that was just dating until you find someone that it clicks with.
1: Yeah, you don't need to practice date. Just date.
0: Which is practice dating.
1: I don't know what the fear is. Like, I don't know if the fear is, you know, because everything is shared online. Is the fear like somebody's going to share something about you that's going to embarrass you or take a picture and post it?
0: I'm sorry, the fear of what?
1: The fear of dating someone. Like, actually
0: dating. They're dating people to practice to date other people.
1: Right, but why do you need to practice? Just go on a date with the person you actually want to go on a date with. I feel like there is a fear. Like people, especially young people, are afraid of going out on dates with people because of something. What is the issue? Like, my son, you know, he's 14, and there's girls he likes, and I'm like, well, why don't you ask them to hang out? And he's like, I don't know. And I'm like, well, what do you mean you don't know? Just go ask them. I was like 13 when I had my first real boyfriend. I'm like, you can figure it out. Just talk to them about what you like.
0: I feel, though, and you had said this about his age group, is that they're hanging out like sequestered. So the girls are over there, the boys are over there. Usually by junior high, you start having groups that have girls in them. I mean, in high school, it gets a little bit easier because one of your friends will start dating and then their girlfriend is around and her friends are around.
1: Sure.
0: Maybe that'll happen. But yeah, I don't know what the fear is. I also don't know what you're trying to practice. I mean, every date is a practice date. Something goes wrong, you adjust it. I don't think you go as far like that one woman did who sent like an exit interview survey.
1: Well, I don't hate that idea either.
0: I guess, but it's overthinking it. Just date.
1: Yeah.
0: Just date.
1: But what's the fear? Like, they're not even overthinking
0: failing.
1: It. They're, but so.
0: Rejection.
1: It doesn't matter how many times.
0: The fear, rejection's always the big fear.
1: We've all been rejected. We've all felt sad that we didn't have a relationship that worked out. Like, everybody goes through it. You're gonna have to go through it. The sooner you start doing it, you know, the sooner you'll start being more comfortable with it.
0: The less drinking in the demographic, in the Gen Z demographic, they say, is causing a lot of problems with social interaction. That social lubrication of alcohol is a big part of, like, okay, I'm not nervous anymore. I'm not saying get blind drunk or do keg stands, but you'd have a beer or two, and then you'd have that

0: challenging just to break them down, and you waited for muscle memory to take over? Because, you know, often you'd start and you know you're in the wrong position and you can play it, but it doesn't feel right. And after a little while, suddenly your hand goes to the right spot without thinking about it. Once that happens, the whole process becomes smoother.
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0: It's Doug and Jen on your home of rock and roll, 94HJY.
1: I was surprised that this is the case with Guy Fieri.
2: That he spits?
1: That he spits his food. He doesn't swallow. He looked like a swallower to me because he's not thin.
2: Right.
1: Although he's thinner than he was when he was at his peak. And maybe that's why he was going to all those diners, drive-ins and dives and just saying, give me two of those, whatever they're known for, and just mowing the whole thing.
2: Yeah.
1: And then he said, okay, this isn't good. And then his doctor said, you should probably stop that. And so now they say he spits between takes.
2: Yeah.
1: And also that he sometimes just hides food in his cheek.
2: Well, that's possible. There was a guy that broke down a video of pretty much every time Guy Fieri was trying food. And it's compelling because it doesn't look like he's swallowing at all.
1: Yeah, I mean, it makes sense. You don't know how many cuts they're doing, you know, how many times they're doing each cut where he's trying the food. So if they have to edit and all that, he might... Like, I know they talked about The Sopranos that... In a lot of the scenes where they were eating, they would be eating real food, and that's why James Gandolfini gained 60 pounds in the first two seasons. They were like, you gotta stop giving us real food. You gotta give us the fake food that you know, isn't like a big bowl of ice cream. Now they give you a big bowl of Crisco, and you just kind of move it around the bowl.
2: Yeah, so he chews it. Guy Fieri, he chews it, right? Mm-hmm. You can see it in the video.
1: Yeah, he needs to taste it.
2: Chews.
1: Yeah.
2: Starts talking with the food, but he's pushed the food over into the side of his mouth then, while he's talking about
1: then it.
2: Then it cuts to... Yeah. But you know who did that forever was that Giada De Laurentiis lady. I know she had an event... And a friend of a friend was like, there was a spit bucket down by her so she could spit all the food out that she was tasting. I was like, you know what? It isn't about the swallowing that is the flavor. So maybe they're on to something.
1: Well, if you're going to make a lot of food, it would be tough. And Giada had to look out for her figure because that was her bread and butter right there.
2: Oh, yeah.
1: Like, listen, I don't even know. The camera like cut off from her nose up half the time on that show. You were just watching her. Flour a rolling pin.
2: Yeah.
1: Oh, yeah. Get that flour on there, Giada. You know what I mean? Like, it was, I think that someone called it, might have been the guy who did the talk soup.
2: Yeah.
1: He called it al dente porn.
2: Okay. You know,
1: not quite soft, not quite hardcore.
2: It's funny. I stopped watching her show. Like, I tried to watch her show, and I was like, I'm not connecting with this, but maybe it's because I'm not attracted to her. Like, maybe that's it. I don't know.
1: When I found out she spit, I just stopped watching.
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Doug and Jen.

had a choice between starting your day with sex or listening to Paul and Al, and you picked Paul and Al, you're likely the type no one would have sex with anyway. Get a life.

0: 94 HJY, your home of rock and roll. It's Doug and Jen. I was reading an article where there was a list of things that are like nice guy gestures that women are actually turned off by.
1: Oh, okay.
0: But every one of them, I realized if you don't do these, they're also turned off because okay. Women are difficult.
1: Okay.
0: I feel that this to be fair.
1: Okay.
0: Over complimenting too soon. They don't like that, but don't compliment them. They probably don't like that either.
1: Well, I guess it depends. Like, is it just non-stop adoration? Like, keep some of it to yourself.
0: Always agreeing with everything she says. Oh, boy, they hate when you agree with them and love when you don't.
1: That's not true. I love a good argument.
0: You're the best because no matter what, you'll find the argument.
1: That's not true.
0: Like, it's an unbelievable skill set of yours to still make it an argument, even if it's amazing. I don't know. I would love to have you studied and researched with that particular skill set of yours. It's crazy. Don't put her on a pedestal.
1: Okay.
0: But they seem to like being on a pedestal.
1: Well, not all of us.
0: But they like to be on the pedestal only if you haven't put them on it. But once they're on it, boy, they don't like that.
1: Okay.
0: You know, you're catching my drift here with this. Don't be available 24/7. Until you're not available 24/7. Try that one out. That'll be fun for you. Avoiding conflict at all costs. They don't want you to avoid conflict. They want you to have conflict with them so they can complain about how you always want to have conflict.
1: Well, here it goes.
0: I think that's what part of it is.
1: Yeah, is that women just want something to complain about?
0: Exactly. Don't seek constant validation. That one I think is reasonable. I don't know, like, if you keep asking someone, do you like me? Do you like me?
1: Do you still like me?
0: That's a little weird. Don't apologize excessively.
1: For what?
0: Try that, too. That's always fun.
1: For what, though?
0: For anything you do. Like, say you did something the other person was upset by and you apologize for it. If you do that too much, women don't like it.
1: Well, how about just a genuine I'm sorry? Why does it have to be continuous? These people...
0: It's continuous. I'm not saying you just apologize for the same thing over and over again, but you might apologize every time you do something she thinks is wrong, and that could become continuous.
1: Yeah, she wants some conflict. That's what I can sense here.
0: Do they ever? Don't lose your own identity. They love it when you have your own identity. They love it when you don't want to go get fresh air and go on hikes all the time and watch TV and golf. That is their favorite. No, it's not. That's not true. Anyway, I think it can be a struggle because of the way women and men view the world.
1: Everybody's different. Everybody's different. You have to understand that. So everybody has their own likes and dislikes. But I do believe in the saying, nice guys finish last, because unfortunately, they always do.
0: Yeah, if you're a little mean and a little like, aloof. And look like you might have some problems, then that whole, like, I can fix them kicks in. And man, there is not a stronger...
1: Nope.
0: I don't know what you'd call it, if it's an emotion or a drive. It is visceral in some women. And if you can find them, you can really just be the worst.
1: For sure.
0: And have someone who is so in love with you. It's the weirdest thing.
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94 HJY, Kevin, back for another week. Coming up on the show tonight, parents, while changing diapers and cleaning your baby's bums, may be getting a little messier because of some contaminated baby wipes. Also, the Mullet Championships in Denmark. Who won? Well, or is there a winner in such a competition? We'll talk about that coming up. It's HJY.

94 HJY, your home of rock and roll. Guns N' Roses played Think About You from Appetite for Destruction Thursday night at their show in Poland, the first time the band had played it since December 2006, and the first time Slash and Duff McKagan played it in GNR since March of 1987. Who keeps track of such things, honestly? It's like when you're watching a baseball game and someone said, hey, the last time a guy did this was on October 14th, 1962. Who is keeping track? I don't know. What I do know is the last time I played Guns N' Roses, I was right now.

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1: 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And now.
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0: 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The Rolling Stones have teamed up with soccer's controlling body, FIFA, for a couple of World Cup collaborations. Boy, talk about capitalizing on what's going on. Like, I think Mick Jagger has taken over for Gene Simmons on monetizing every opportunity with his band. There are three World Cup-themed covers of their new album, Foreign Tongues, that can be ordered now through the Stones' official tour. And then they got other stuff as well, a remix of the first single from Foreign Tongues, In the Stars, which is horrible. And I did not post that on the Paul and Al page at 94HJY.com. But I did post a visualizer video for their single, Rough and Twisted. That's pretty cool. It's 94HJY.
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